0: 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Download the iHeart app wherever you're headed this weekend, out on the reef, out fishing, out camping, whatever you're doing, wherever you're going, take us with you. 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

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It's fair to say we can't do two push-ups or two sit-ups. So we'll play two songs from the one artist instead. This is the Two Ups at Two. Cairns 846 4CA.

0: It's Jonesy and Amanda driving you home this Friday afternoon. 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
0: Every day, a mattress worth over $2,000 could be yours to win. Register at jonesydemanda.com.au or calling us right now on 1355 22. How it works.
2: I'll tell you how it works. We're in bed with a famous Australian person. Through a series of clues, you have to tell us who that person is. If you're the first up, you only get one clue. If you don't get it, we go to the next person. They get one more clue and so on until someone guesses

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0: No. Alex.
1: Wow.
2: I can hear Nirvana, so it's like Teen Spirit.
0: Very
1: yes,
0: good.
1: That's one of them. What's the other one?
2: I couldn't hear the other one.
1: Sorry, Alex.
0: Alex. Victor is in Townsville.
1: Hello, Victor.
3: Hello.
1: Which of these, before we get on to answering the question, would you choose? Seeing dinosaurs in real life, seeing Earth from space. It sounds like a radio competition. You get to win one. Yeah. Exploring huge abandoned cities.
3: I'd rather go, that way no one can hear me scream.
1: Well, that's fair enough too.
0: You don't need any. You wouldn't want to pop up in someone's dreams with you, Victor, or go into, say, Amanda's dreams.
1: When my teeth fall out and I'm on the toilet.
3: Oh, yeah, the toilet one, every time.
0: Okay, so you know.
1: Same, you're at school with no undies on.
0: Victor, you're familiar with this dream.
1: Now, we know one of these songs is Smells Like Teen Spirit. Mm-hmm. What is the other song?
0: Have a listen.
4: Hello, hello, hello, hello. Hello, hello, hello, hello, hello.
0: Whoa, whoa. Hello, it's they funked it up. Okay, Victor.
3: Oh, I know. Hello, hello, hello.
0: Yeah, we know that one. What about the other one?
3: There wasn't another one.
0: There, no,
1: Victor,
0: there is another one.
1: This is where we have to say goodbye.

0: see a whole lot more of Jonesy and Amanda on our socials.
1: Jonesy and Amanda.
0: Follow us on Instagram and Facebook.
2: Cairns 846 4CA.